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0: Ella Langley and her latest called Be Her. My name is John Glenn. Thank you for joining me this weekend. We do need to wish country music family member Kelly Pickler a happy birthday today. If you're celebrating a birthday this weekend, I hope you're having a wonderful birthday weekend. Low Cash, Keith Urban after Kane Brown and Marshmello.
1: New truck.

0: The duo Low Cash with their latest called Wrong Hearts. Bailey Zimmerman, Chevy Silverado is coming up in just a moment. Whether it's line dancing, ballroom dancing, salsa, Zumba, medical professionals saying that moving to music offers all kinds of benefits to our physical and mental health. Dancing with a group is also a great way to meet new people. So take some dance lessons.
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11: Here's your WCDQ 106.3 forecast. A heat advisory begins at noon tomorrow. Partly cloudy tonight with a low of 73. Southeast winds 5 to 10 miles per hour. I'm meteorologist Jennifer Wojcicki. Currently, it's 81 degrees.
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0: Riley Green with Think As You Drunk. That is a tip of the cap to Toby Keith. Thank you for spending your weekend with us. My name is John Glenn. Dolly has had a busy week. She opened up her truck stop. I guess she was working the cash register on the day it opened, surprising all the customers who stopped in on that first day. And Dolly has also launched a new coffee brand here recently. Her coffee is called Cup of Ambition, you know, like in the 9 to 5 song. I love it. Cup of Ambition comes in light, medium, or dark roasts.
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7: Here's your WCDQ 106.3 forecast. A heat advisory begins at noon tomorrow. Partly cloudy tonight with a low of 73. Southeast winds 5 to 10 miles per hour. I'm meteorologist Jennifer Wojcicki. Currently, it's 81 degrees.
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0: So.
1: Dan and Shay with Say So. Let's check some entertainment history for the 28th of June. When it comes to our favorite movies, St. Elmo's Fire. It made its debut on this day, 1985. The Patriot, starring Mel Gibson. It debuted on this day in the year 2000. Superman Returns premiered the 28th of June, 2006. And White House Down with Channing Tatum, Jamie Foxx. It debuted the 28th of June, 2013. That's entertainment history.
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0: Tyler Hubbard, it's called Land. My name is John Glenn. Welcome to the weekend. If you're a fan of Scooby-Doo, listen up. Scooby-Doo Origins will be a live-action reboot of the franchise, and this reboot will premiere on Netflix next year. And there is a teaser trailer of this new reboot, and the puppy that they have as a young Scooby-Doo, he is adorable. He's a real Great Dane.
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4: This weather forecast is brought to you by the Crawfordsville Moose Lodge No. 6. 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The Crawfordsville Moose Lodge No. 6 is a family center, social club, and charity organization. 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
8: Here's your WCDQ 106.3 forecast. A heat advisory begins at noon tomorrow. Partly cloudy tonight with a low of 73. Southeast winds 5 to 10 miles per hour. I'm meteorologist Jennifer Wojcicki. Currently, it's 78 degrees.
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0: From his new CD that's titled Silver Sands Marina, it's Kenny Chesney with Carry On. Let's check some birthdays for the 28th of June. Famous folks like Kelly Pickler is celebrating today. So is billionaire Elon Musk, Eileen Quinn from Annie Fame, Kathy Bates, John Elway, Mel Brooks. Tashina Arnold is Tina Butler on The Neighborhood. John Cusack, Rob Dyrdek from Ridiculousness on MTV is celebrating a birthday today. And if it's your special day, happy birthday. I hope all your birthday wishes come true this weekend.
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7: Here's your WCDQ 106.3 forecast. A heat advisory begins at noon tomorrow. Partly cloudy tonight with a low of 73. Southeast winds 5 to 10 miles per hour. I'm meteorologist Jennifer Wojcicki. Currently, it's 78 degrees.
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0: New music from Kane Brown. It's called Woman. Jason Aldean and Carrie Underwood are right around the corner. And this is something to strive for if you love video games. His name is Antonio. He's from Texas. And the Guinness World Records have deemed his video game collection the largest collection of video games in the world. Not only overall, but he has the largest Xbox collection, the largest Sega collection, the largest Nintendo items collection, and the largest PlayStation items collection. They say his video game collection is valued at more than $2 million.
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0: Ella Langley, Morgan Wallen, brand new music from them called I Can't Love You Anymore. That is one of the hottest songs in country music right now. Here's a healthy habit to keep in mind. After you eat, take a 10-minute walk. 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It doesn't have to be a workout. Just a brisk little walk around the block. Just 10 minutes is all you need.
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8: Here's your WCDQ 106.3 forecast. A heat advisory begins at noon tomorrow. Partly cloudy tonight with a low of 73. Southeast winds 5 to 10 miles per hour. I'm meteorologist Jennifer Wojcicki. Right now, 77.
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0: John Party and Boots Off. Good stuff for the weekend. My name is John Glenn. Now, the Hollywood magazine Deadline has confirmed the movie, tentatively titled Shania, will be about the life and rise to superstardom of Shania Twain. Now, Shania has signed on, according to this, as a co-producer. They do have a director for the movie. They don't have a cast yet, but they say filming should begin in 2027. So coming to a big screen or a streaming service soon, the movie Shania, about Shania Twain.
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3: 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Open Monday through Sunday at noon and open for lunch on Thursday and Friday with optional closing at 10. The Crawfordsville Moose Lodge No. 6 is a family center, social club, and charity organization. 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
7: Here's your WCDQ 106.3 forecast. A heat advisory begins at noon tomorrow. Partly cloudy tonight with a low of 73. Southeast winds 5 to 10 miles per hour. I'm meteorologist Jennifer Wojcicki. Right now, 77.
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0: Ashley Cook with Baby Blues, Megan Maroney and Tim McGraw coming up here in just a moment. And if you're a fan of Little House on the Prairie, maybe you've read the books. Maybe you've seen the original television show. The franchise is about to get rebooted. This reboot debuts on Netflix July 9th.
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Jason Aldean with Don't Tell On Me. That is a great song from him. It kicks off another hour of country music for the weekend. Thank you for being here. Zach Topp, he sang this one live on the CMA Fest show that was on television earlier this week. We'll get to that song after Kenny Chesney, which is after Chase Matthew.

0: Zach Top with South of Sanity. He got to perform that one live, and we got to see that performance on the CMA Music Fest television special that aired earlier this week. Josh Ross, Lainey Wilson's new song with John Mayer called Phone Keys and Wallet on the way. And the duo that reunited for that CMA Music Fest Florida Georgia Line on the way too with Sundays.
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8: Here's your WCDQ 106.3 forecast. A heat advisory begins at noon tomorrow. Lows dip down to about 73 overnight under partly cloudy skies, southeasterly winds 5 to 10 miles per hour. I'm meteorologist Jennifer Wojcicki. Right now, 77.
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8: Here's your WCDQ 106.3 forecast. A heat advisory begins at noon tomorrow. Lows dip down to about 73 overnight under partly cloudy skies, southeasterly winds 5 to 10 miles per hour. I'm meteorologist Jennifer Wojcicki. Right now, 77.
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0: John Morgan and a brand new song called Kid Myself. Thank you for spending a little bit of your weekend with us. Tomorrow could be the start of a 5-day work week for some, a 4-day work week for others. I'm hoping your HR department where you work is giving you the Friday before the 4th of July off.
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1: Pickle Jar up all night. It's Katie and Scott. Congratulations, Josh Ross, and your brand new number one song, Hate How You Look. All right, on the way, Flatland Cavalry, Dan and Shay, right now, Dustin Lynch. It's Easy to Love on Pickle Jar up all night.

0: back.
1: Here's what I do know. If you went to the movies this weekend, good chance you saw Toy Story 5. They only released two new movies in the theaters this week, Supergirl and Jackass Best and Last. Yes, would I go see Jackass? Yes, I would. I totally would. Watch Jackass when I was in college, and I laughed at it then, and yes, I'm a child. I would still laugh at it now.
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11: Here's your WCDQ 106.3 forecast. A heat advisory begins at noon tomorrow. Lows dip down to about 73 overnight under partly cloudy skies, southeasterly winds 5 to 10 miles per hour. I'm meteorologist Jennifer Wojcicki. Currently, it's 75 degrees.
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0: He is the Pickle Jar Spotlight Artist. That's Lucas Leon, the crazy kind. We were talking about this last week, that Shrek was going to get a spinoff. Well, yes, they are. And it all goes around the character Donkey. So, yes, Eddie Murphy, I will totally be there. It'll actually not be on the screens until June 30th, 2028. Yeah, I know that's a while away. But, yes, he is going to be a part of that. Eddie Murphy will voice that. And the reason why they have to wait to 2028, because the director is actually finishing the Lego Batman movie. Has to do that one first, and then he'll dive into Shrek. It's just a busy man.
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8: Here's your WCDQ 106.3 forecast. A heat advisory begins at noon tomorrow. Lows dip down to about 73 overnight under partly cloudy skies, southeasterly winds 5 to 10 miles per hour. I'm meteorologist Jennifer Wojcicki. Currently, it's 75 degrees.

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the screen door click. I ain't telling you the keys underneath that little red back door brick.

0: Jackson Dean, make a liar out of me. It's Pickle Jar up all night. They said a survey of college kids said that 25% of them would sell body parts to pay for their education. Well, of course you would, because you spent 4 years ruining your liver and kidneys. Those aren't worth anything.
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Posty and Blake, pour me a drink. It's Pickle Jar Up All Night. And the album of the year for the ACMs belonged to Parker McCollum. And Killing Me is on it. And it's on Pickle Jar Up All Night.

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0: Kenny Chesney, Uncle Cracker, When the Sun Goes Down. I love that song. Such a summer song. They said that playing video games is actually good for your eyes. I don't know if I buy that. Despite all the warnings from your parents that said it'll make you go blind, that's not true. I'll tell you what will disappear, your social life and any chance of a girlfriend.
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11: Here's your WCDQ 106.3 forecast. A heat advisory begins at noon tomorrow. Lows dip down to about 73 overnight under partly cloudy skies, southeasterly winds 5 to 10 miles per hour. I'm meteorologist Jennifer Wojcicki. Currently 76.
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Brantley Gilbert, that is Good Damn. His album will be out July 24th called Sins of the Father. They said that really there's only true, you know, couple country songs on there. The rest of it is just pretty much hard rock. We've kind of learned to expect that from him, though.

0: Corey Kent and Co-Wetzel, that's Rocky Mountain Low. So researchers from Penn State, listen to this. If you're a parent, you're going to know and you're going to laugh at this. Researchers from Penn State said a study found if parents want the children to eat more vegetables, they need to double down at dinner. That said, literally, put more vegetables on the plate. That'll result of them eating more vegetables. You double down and all they're going to do is push back. I can guarantee people go, oh, well, no, I got a 6-year-old son. He'll wait me out. And it's not actually worth it. It's not worth trying to fight over it. Get them to eat what they can, make it slow. And sometimes you don't even have an opportunity to be able to show. They may see it. They may smell it. They may have a texture issue. It's not right to force it, but, you know, have them find the ones they do like. You know, not everybody's going to like cooked carrots. Not everybody's going to like peas. Not everybody's going to like green beans. And it's just the way that it is. Find something they like and let them focus on that. But yeah, good luck getting them to eat. Oh, put more on their plate. They'll eat it. No, they won't.
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7: Here's your WCDQ 106.3 forecast. A heat advisory begins at noon tomorrow. Lows dip down to about 73 overnight under partly cloudy skies, southeasterly winds 5 to 10 miles per hour. I'm meteorologist Jennifer Wojcicki. Currently 76.

0: Riley Green, that has changed my mind. Mackenzie Scott, she is a mega donor. And what I mean by that, she gives all of her money away. And now she is the former Mrs. Jeff Bezos. So she's got money to give out. Last year in 2025, she gave away $7 billion. Over the last 5 years, she has donated $26.2 billion to different organizations for housing and diversity and inclusion, disaster recovery. That I would say I would love to do that. That would make me feel good. If I had that kind of money, the number one thing I would do would be doing things like that. This has to make you feel good.
1: The tradition returns July 4th. The nation celebrates 250 years of independence. And in New Richmond, Indiana, we will mark 60 years of fireworks. 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The skies above New Richmond will light up with the grandest fireworks show of them all. Number 60 is going to be bigger than ever. 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

Dylan and Dylan, it's Boys Back Home. What's going on? It's Pickle Jar Up All Night with Katie and Scott. Do not go anywhere. Less than 10 minutes away, Cole Swindell's new one called Girl Dad. If you haven't heard it, you gotta hear it.

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8: Here's your WCDQ 106.3 forecast. A heat advisory begins at noon today. Mainly cloudy overnight with a low of 73. Southeast winds 5 to 10 miles per hour. I'm meteorologist Jennifer Wojcicki. Right now, it's 74 degrees.
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1: Well, they are increasing the Apple prices on iPads and MacBooks. Now, not that I could have afforded one the first time, but I definitely can't now because, okay, so the price of the 11-inch iPad, the iPad Air, is now $749. It was going up from $599. The 11-inch iPad Pro will now be $1,199 from the previously $999. And of course, the MacBook Neo, that went up $100. The 13-inch MacBook Air went up to $1,300. The 14-inch MacBook Pro is now $2,000. Now, the price of iPhones hasn't changed for like now, but that doesn't mean that won't happen pretty soon.
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9: Here's your WCDQ 106.3 forecast. A heat advisory begins at noon today. Mainly cloudy overnight with a low of 73. Southeast winds 5 to 10 miles per hour. I'm meteorologist Jennifer Wojcicki. Right now, it's 74 degrees.

0: Riley Green, that is Think As You Drunk. I'd have to be. John and Keisha LeDuc renewed their wedding vows at a place in Wisconsin, and they went down the water slide in their wedding attire. If you believe it, they did it 6 times. Now, here's the bigger thing. They're hoping to set a world record by the most trips down a water slide in wedding attire in 1 hour, which is even part of a bigger goal, is they want to renew their vows as many times in the next 30 days. And they've already had ceremonies in Idaho, Arizona, and Utah. So neither one of them must have jobs.
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Sam Hunt, one of our many college football players that have gotten into country music. Well, Jacob Hackworth happens to be one of them. He was an offensive lineman at Georgia Southern, and he loved performing and writing songs. I'm kind of glad he did. He hit this one out of the park. Jacob Hackworth, What Took You So Long? It's on Pickle Jar Up All Night.

music, big interviews. I mean, it's pretty much Nashville's heartbeat. So, don't miss a beat. It's Pickle Jar up all night. Sleep is optional. Country is mandatory.

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0: look moving on.
1: Josh Ross, Hate How You Look. It's Pickle Jar Up All Night with Katie and Scott. And congratulations, Josh Ross, on your brand new number one song. I love this guy. I love this song. His new album coming out in August called Mountain Goat. It's Ian Munsick. It's called Love is Blind.

listening to Pickle Jar Up All Night with Katie Cook and Scott Gaines, broadcasting from the Max Reach IO studio in Nashville, Tennessee.

0: I'm still a little freaked out by self-driving cars. Now, I'll tell you why. I pass them here in town all the time, and it's just weird to see a car coming at you. Now, you can't mistake these cars. There is, you know, a dead giveaway that it's, you know, an autonomous car, but when it passes you and there's nobody driving it, it still kind of freaks you out just a little bit. And it just makes you wonder, is it going to swerve one day, just swerve right into my car? I don't know. I just don't trust them yet. I know people that will take them, you know, just like they do an Uber or a Lyft. They have no trouble getting in them. I still refuse. It would be my last mode of transportation. And that's if I can't walk where I'm going.
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8: Here's your WCDQ 106.3 forecast. A heat advisory begins at noon today. Partly cloudy skies overnight with lows around 73. Southeast winds 5 to 10 miles per hour. I'm meteorologist Jennifer Fujitsky. Currently 75.
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0: Jason Aldean. That is Don't Tell on Me. It's Pickle Jar up all night. So the first time that Parker McCollum and Leanne Womack got together and they did Killing Me, it was a duet that was on the ACM Awards back in May. Now, he did pick up Album of the Year, but that went off so well, they actually went into the studio and re-recorded Killing Me. It is available now, so wherever you find your music, you can get the studio version of that as well. And, oh, it is so good.
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4: Here's your WCDQ 106.3 forecast. A heat advisory begins at noon today. Partly cloudy skies overnight with lows around 73. Southeast winds 5 to 10 miles per hour. I'm meteorologist Jennifer Fujitsky. Currently 75.

HR Up All Night is on. Katie Cook, Scott Gaines, the best music, straight talk with artists, and all the Nashville news. It's Pickle Jar Up All Night. You bring the coffee, we'll bring the country. Who needs sleep when you got bangers this good?

0: Kylie Jenner is being sued by a former chef. Now you're thinking, okay, this is first world problems. This is actually a really sad situation. The chef claims she worked 11 to 12 hours a day, 5 days a week, handling physically strenuous tasks. But let me explain why. She had informed them when she was hired that she had just found out she was pregnant. So she was just really, you know, getting started in her pregnancy. So after Thanksgiving 2024, she actually had to start working, and she said there wasn't actually enough adequate help. And she had to move some heavy items, and she just also had to work basically on her own and moving a lot of things out of storage. And she just didn't feel like she had enough adequate support to do that. And she said she was in charge of a child's birthday party, ended up becoming very emotionally and physically drained. She said following that event, she experienced severe hemorrhaging and later found out at the hospital she'd lost her baby. So she is suing Kylie Jenner because of that. Now, this is not something that's estranged to just the Jenners, because the Kardashians have had people sue them because of stuff like this. The Jenners have had people sue them. I don't know if this is a trend or whatever, but this is where you, as a rich person, which I by far will never be, you just have to treat people better. I mean, I understand a lot of people work for a lot harder things, but you just have to be, you know, you have to listen to people. And I think that's what this comes down to. Nobody cared that she was pregnant. Well, they're going to care now.
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Pickle Jar up all night. It's Katie and Scott. Great music on the way. Matt Cooper's Highs and Lows. Jelly Roll's one that put him on the map. Son of a Sinner. That will always be my favorite of his. Zach Top gets us going. It's I Never Lie. It's on Pickle Jar up all night.

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0: Matt Cooper, that's Highs and Lows. It's Pickle Jar up all night. I watched the trailer and laughed the entire way through it. Netflix has unveiled the full trailer for The Hawk. That is starring Will Ferrell as a washed-up golf pro trying to make a career comeback. The series follows Lonnie Hawkins, obviously The Hawk, who was once the number one golfer and now battles like physical decline and skepticism from his ex-wife and a son who is also a rising star in golf. The Hawk premieres on Netflix July 16th. You got to go find the trailer. You can find the trailer on YouTube, but it is hysterical.
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10: Here's your WCDQ 106.3 forecast. A heat advisory begins at noon today. Partly cloudy overnight with a slight chance for isolated rain showers. Lows around 73, south winds 5 to 10 miles per hour. I'm meteorologist Jennifer Fujitsky. Right now, 73.
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0: Lainey Wilson, John Mayer, Phone Keys Wallet. Now, apparently, she'd been working on that song for quite a while and just found room for it in a new project she's getting ready to start.
1: To tell you the truth, we were already in the kitchen cooking it up before Whirlwind was even out. I feel like we're always writing because I don't feel like I'm myself if I'm not creating and writing. I feel like that's the thing that like gets me through all the busyness and all the other parts of the job that exist. I think people are really going to love what we've been working on. I mean, of course, I'm partial, but I think it definitely is going to like show another side of my artistry while always staying true to myself. But the more life I live, the more experience I have, the more I realize I've got more to say and share, and it's going to be good.
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8: Here's your WCDQ 106.3 forecast. A heat advisory begins at noon today. Partly cloudy overnight with a slight chance for isolated rain showers. Lows around 73, south winds 5 to 10 miles per hour. I'm meteorologist Jennifer Wojcicki. Right now, 73.

0: pickle jar up all night. Katie and Scott, it's time to head back to Texas. Dutton Ranch has been renewed for season 2 on Paramount Plus. They said the renewal comes actually before the last 2 episodes air. And of course, it follows Beth Dutton and Rip Wheeler. And what is so funny about this whole thing, this one is actually doing just as well as Yellowstone. And it broke a record, 12.9 million global streams in the first 7 days of the premiere. And it is absolutely huge. So I got to be honest with you, I have a limited experience into this one in the Dutton Ranch. I was all Yellowstone. And now, I don't know, I just got to find time to get into it now.
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Nate Smith, that's Bulletproof. It's Pickle Jar Up All Night. And Jackson Dean, Katie loves the bass line in this song. Jackson Dean, it's Make a Liar. It's on Pickle Jar Up All Night.

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0: Stella Lefty, that is Boston. It's Pickle Jar Up All Night with Katie and Scott. Alan Jackson's final concert happened here in town on Saturday. They had to battle the rain because it would rain a little bit and then it would stop and rain a little bit and stop. And Luke Bryan, Luke Combs, Miranda Lambert, George Strait, Leanne Womack, Carrie Underwood, Keith Urban, all these special appearances. Plus, it was being filmed. So just in case, you know, you did miss it because it already happened, was being filmed for an NBC special that will air a little later in the fall. Now, if you don't know why he is actually leaving, he has CMT, and that's called Charcot-Marie tooth disease, and it's inherited. It's a genetic disorder that causes peripheral nerve damage, and it mostly affects the arms and legs, and it leads to muscle weakness and atrophy. So he is really doing all he can to maintain balance and ability to use his hands. He will be there. He is not performing, from my understanding. He did not perform, but all those artists did all of his songs, and they said it was just amazing. I cannot wait to see it.
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6: Here's your WCDQ 106.3 forecast. A heat advisory begins at noon today and continues until 8 p.m. Thursday night. A mix of clouds and sun today with highs around 91. South winds 8 to 15 miles per hour. I'm meteorologist Jennifer Fujitsky. Right now, 73.
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Zach Top, it's Good Times and Tan Lines, and yes, I happen to have both. I'm glad you're doing well. It's Pickle Jar Up All Night with Katie and Scott. His number one song this week, Josh Ross, it's Hate How You Look.

0: Luke Bryan, that is Country Song Came On. It's Pickle Jar Up All Night with Katie and Scott. If you're heading into Nashville in August, you might want to think about trying to come here around the 19th if you can do that. The 19th annual ACM Honors is being held at the Pinnacle on August 19th. Like I said, Carly Pearce and Parker McCollum will be co-hosting. They're going to be honoring Ella Langley, Eric Church, Casey Musgraves. That is definitely a must-see.
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8: Here's your WCDQ 106.3 forecast. A heat advisory begins at noon today and continues until 8 p.m. Thursday night. A mix of clouds and sun today with highs around 91. South winds 8 to 15 miles per hour. I'm meteorologist Jennifer Fujitsky. Right now, 73.

0: Carly Pierce, Riley Green. If I don't leave, I'm going to stay. It's Pickle Jar Up All Night, Katie and Scott. Cody Johnson's new album, Banks of Eternity, came out this past Friday. There's two duets on there. He's got one with Luke Combs called Shooting the Bull, and he's got one with Brothers Osborne called Foolproof. Now, they did that one on CMA Fest the other night. Yo, you got to go get both of them. Wherever you find your music, just go get Cody Johnson's album, Banks of the Trinity. Trust me on this. This is some of the best work the guy's done.
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Megan Maroney, it's Beautiful Things. It is a happy Monday. I'm glad we're hanging around together. Stella Lefty's Boston is on the way. Rascal Flatts, Fast Cars and Freedom here in a second. And Luke Combs gets us going. It's Back in the Saddle. Good morning.

0: Stella Lefty, that is Boston. She is going to be out on the Tucker Wetmore tour, which is ironically enough called the Brunette Tour Part 2. She is the special guest. And of course, that kicks off August 20th all the way through the end of September. And then she goes into her solo, yes, a solo tour, which is sold out all the way through. I think there were 14 dates, and every one of those have sold out. So, man, she is killing it.
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3: Good Monday morning. Here's a look at what's going on in Montgomery County for June 29th. 2026. The Boys and Girls Club of Montgomery County celebrated 70 years of serving the community Thursday morning. Former and current staff, board members, and CEOs gathered to watch the poppers explode with confetti to commemorate the occasion. Current CEO Gina Hale says that there is a lot in store for the next 70 years.
4: There's a lot already in the works as we're starting to look at the future. Short teaser, we will be making much more bigger announcements in the next 6 months, but there is probably going to be an expansion of the building, probably some extension into other locations in the community just to better serve the whole community, particularly south as it continues to grow. But we're seeing the growth in the north as well.
3: To learn more about the Boys and Girls Club of Montgomery County, visit bgcmoco.org. That's all for this morning. 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
13: Here's your WCBQ 106.3 forecast. A heat advisory begins at noon today and continues until 8 p.m. Thursday night. A mix of clouds and sun today with highs around 91. South winds 8 to 15 miles per hour. I'm meteorologist Jennifer Fujitsky. Currently, it's 72 degrees.
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0: Lainey Wilson, John Mayer, that is Phone Keys Wallet. Lainey is always creating and always writing, so she's busy and doing this a lot.
1: To tell you the truth, we were already in the kitchen cooking it up before Whirlwind was even out. I feel like we're always writing because I don't feel like I'm myself if I'm not creating and writing. I feel like that's the thing that like gets me through all the busyness and all the other parts of the job that exist. I think people are really going to love what we've been working on. I mean, of course, I'm partial, but I think it definitely is going to like show another side of my artistry while always staying true to myself. But the more life I live, the more experience I have, the more I realize I've got more to say and share, and it's going to be good.
2: This is Randy Glenn from Calvary Baptist with your morning boost. Proverbs 4:23. Keep thy heart with all diligence, for out of it are the issues of life. The word keep means to guard. The heart is a metaphor for our emotions, desires, our actions. What are we to guard? We're to guard our thoughts, guard our conversation, guard our walk with God. Guarding defines our life. Guard your heart and make today a great day.
3: In the end, a sell-off after some choppy back-and-forth trade. This is Hoosier Ag Today. I'm Ian DeEubank with the Friday Farm Market Review. The final numbers coming up. We'll begin, though, with market commentary. I grabbed that in the middle of trade from Brian Basting of Advanced Trading. Pretty quiet on a Friday heading into the weekend, and it's a weekend that precedes the all-important end of June reports coming on Tuesday. But it looked like with corn and beans, Brian, working back and forth on Friday, that it was positioning already for those Tuesday reports.
4: Thanks for having me, Andy. You hit the nail on the head. I think we are seeing pre-report positioning across the board. There are two reports, I'd remind your listeners, released on Tuesday, June 30th, noon Eastern time. First is the updated acreage report for 2026. USDA surveyed producers first 2 weeks in June, what their actual intentions or actual acreage planted was. And then the grain stocks report only comes out four times a year, Andy. This will be as of June 1, old crop inventories. Very important to get an idea of what the usage was, particularly for corn during that March to May third quarter of the marketing year. So those two reports will be front and center. And I think we're seeing, as you said, some positioning ahead of those reports. And then, of course, as your listeners know, we'll have a three-day weekend next weekend. The markets will be closed on Friday, July 3rd. In observance of the Independence Day the following day.
3: Go back in time Thursday, that short covering rally in corn, beans, and wheat. How important was that after a week of mostly lower markets?
4: Very important. We did see, as you said, I actually saw a contract low recorded on Thursday in the December corn futures. And then we had a strong close, about 8 cents higher on Thursday. Friday, a bit of follow through, but yes, I think we're seeing just a little bit of short cover, well, quite a bit of short covering. There's some talk of heat moving into the Midwest here, Andy, as your listeners probably are well aware of, this first full week of July. And whether that sticks around, no one knows, of course. But it's enough to, as we approach pollination here, to get the market to cover some short positions. I did some research here this morning, and we're looking at between, I would say, about the 28th and the 19th. So that three-week stretch of the month here, the end of the month and the first 3 weeks of July, about 45 to 50% of the corn nationwide will pollinate. So that's a critical 3 week stretch. It goes without saying, as your listeners know, but just to put a number on it, again, probably somewhere in that 45 to 50% range will be pollinating those first 3 weeks in July. And just enough heat coming in and uncertainty about rainfall that we did see a short covering bounce there in corn and a strong rally in beans. We don't make a bean crop in the first week in July, but just enough to for the funds to take some profits off the table here.
3: Brian Basting of Advanced Trading. His number is 309-664-2314. Now here's how the markets settled Friday. July corn, 412 and three quarters, 2 cents down. September 2.5 off at 421 and three quarters. And Deese, 441 and a half, down a penny and a half. Down a penny and a quarter for July beans, 1126 and a quarter. August, 1136 and a half, down a half. September actually up a quarter. Novi down three quarters, 1156 and a quarter. And July wheat, 578 and a quarter, 12 and three quarters lower. The meats mostly lower but mixed. August live cattle, 245.82, down $1.40. July lean hogs up, but the August 96.56 7, down 2 cents. I'm Andy Eubank with the Friday Market Review. This is Hoosier Ag Today, Indiana's leading farm network.
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15: Here's your WCDQ 106.3 forecast. A heat advisory begins at noon today and continues until 8 p.m. Thursday night. A mix of clouds and sun today with highs around 91. South winds 8 to 15 miles per hour. I'm meteorologist Jennifer Wojcicki. Right now, it's 73 degrees.
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0: Zach John King. That is Get to Drinking. In fact, he's got a brand new 20-track debut album coming out called I'm What You Get. It's going to be available August 28th. In fact, that song is already sitting in the top 20. He's also on the road with Luke Bryan, Riley Green, and Thomas Rhett all in the months to come. And then he launches his solo Get to Drinking tour October 1st.
1: Heat and humidity in control for the entire week. I'm Chief Meteorologist Ryan Martin with Hoosier Ag Today's Indiana Farm Forecast. And we've got an upper-level ridge that's taking full control of the region this week, bubbling up with plenty of heat from the south and southwest. And the Gulf is wide open. There's plenty of Gulf moisture interacting with, well, let's be honest, we've gotten a lot of moisture ourselves here over the past couple of weeks. Our soil profile is very, very moist. So why wouldn't we produce our own humidity as evaporation happens from that? So that's what we've got this week. Very warm, very humid, very uncomfortable, and dry all week. I do not have any rain coming into the Hoosier State until we get into Friday night, Saturday. Yeah, and you say, of course, that's time for the 4th of July holiday weekend. Yep, we'll see pop-up heat-based thunderstorms through the weekend, and then I think we see this same kind of heat-based thunderstorm set up through a large part of next week. Heat and humidity are the calling card of summer, and summer is here. I'm Ryan Martin.
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0: Ms. Ella Langley, that is Be Her. What's going on? It's Scott Gaines. Happy Monday. Let's get music going for you. Dustin Lynch, Easy to Love is on the way. Scotty McCreary here in a second. Kane Brown and Marshmello get us going. It's Miles on It. Good morning.
1: New truck, big

0: Dustin Lynch, Easy to Love. Well, if you got a chance to see CMA Fest 2026, you saw Gretchen Wilson and Ella Langley open the show with Here for the Party. Just so you know, you can actually get a full copy of that. That is available anywhere you find music, and it is fire.
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6: Good Monday morning. Here's a look at what's going on in Montgomery County for June 29th, 2026. The Boys and Girls Club of Montgomery County celebrated 70 years of serving the community Thursday morning. Former and current staff, board members, and CEOs gathered to watch the poppers explode with confetti to commemorate the occasion. Current CEO Gina Hale says that there is a lot in store for the next 70 years.
7: There's a lot already in the works as we're starting to look at the future. Short teaser, we will be making much more bigger announcements in the next 6 months, but there is probably going to be an expansion of the building, probably some extension into other locations in the community just to better serve the whole community, particularly south as it continues to grow. But we're seeing the growth in the north as well.
6: To learn more about the Boys and Girls Club of Montgomery County, visit bgcmoco.org. That's all for this morning. 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
14: Here's your WCBQ 106.3 forecast. A heat advisory begins at noon today and continues until 8 p.m. Thursday night. A mix of clouds and sun today with highs around 91. South winds 8 to 15 miles per hour. I'm meteorologist Jennifer Wojcicki. Right now, it's 73 degrees.
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0: It was definitely a busy weekend in Nashville this past weekend with Alan Jackson's final performance and everybody playing there. Miranda Lambert was a part of that and as well had a Crisco Disco. Let me tell you why. Crisco is the name of her new album, and it's going to be in stores and arriving for you October 2nd. Got 12 songs on it. Of course, A Song to Sing with Chris Stapleton's on there. 11 others. She co-produced it with Jesse Frazier. I've heard a couple of them, and yeah, it's standard Miranda, and it is good.
1: This is Randy Glenn from Calvary Baptist with your morning boost. 1 Peter chapter 5, verse 7. Casting all your care upon him, for he careth for you. Most of us are not strangers to discouragement. It's a part of life. Great people of God have been discouraged. How do we biblically overcome discouragement? Look up and know that God does care for you. Get up, and after a time of rest and refreshment, proceed forward. Link up with others who can pull you out of that discouragement. Gird up. In other words, do your job. Work through that difficulty. Dealing with discouragement is not easy, but dealing with discouragement will always pull you through. Discover the process of discouragement and make today a great day.
2: Keystone Cooperative announces its new CEO and a push to fix California's Proposition 12. This is Hoosier Ag Today. I'm Greg Allen. Keystone Cooperative has announced a new leader as the organization prepares for a major leadership transition. Scott Logue has been selected as the cooperative's next chief executive officer, succeeding Kevin Still, who will retire September 1st after a remarkable 42-year career with Keystone. According to Logue,
3: I think Kevin's legacy really is, it is. It's our new foundation to step off from. And I think there's tremendous opportunities ahead of us. We are a leader in the ag space, and we will continue to grow and press into that opportunity for our 20,000 farmer owners.
2: Company leaders say Logue's selection supports Keystone's long-term growth strategy as the cooperative continues to evolve to meet the changing needs of agriculture.
3: I'm as excited about the opportunities in agriculture that I have been in my entire career, and I think we positioned so well. We have a tremendous group of employees, and I think that Keystone has that attraction to the employee marketplace, and there's opportunities for people to grow in our company, and I'm looking forward to helping create new opportunities, not just for our employees, but really for our members.
2: Logue steps into the role at a time when farmers are facing tight margins, changing markets, and rapid advances in technology. Cooperative leaders say they're confident his leadership will help position Keystone for continued success while maintaining its commitment to serve member owners.
3: You know, I've been here for 29 years, so I've been part of the organization. To me, it's about the continuity and just to allow our divisions to continue to do what they're doing extremely well, grow, and really service the farmer.
2: The leadership transition becomes official September 1st, marking the end of one era and the beginning of another for one of the Midwest's largest farmer-owned cooperatives. Find the full press release from Keystone Cooperative on our website, HoosierAgToday.com. As U.S. pork producers push for a fix to California's Proposition 12, activists are flooding the airwaves with misinformation, Eric Pfeiffer reports.
4: Prop 12 does nothing for animal welfare, and the veterinarians have come out and said that exact same thing. Us producers in our barns every day, we would say the same thing. This isn't animal welfare.
5: That's Rob Brenneman, an Iowa producer and president of the National Pork Producers Council. A fix for Prop 12 was left out of the Senate draft version of the Farm Bill, and Brenneman says the people behind the misinformation campaign are spreading it to lawmakers and consumers. What they're really trying to do is end animal agriculture in the U.S.
4: They're just absolutely flooding the airways with the misinformation, and they're telling the world that the Chinese basically are the ones that are going to get benefited by changing this Prop 12 rule, and they're really not. It's the American pig farmer that's out here every day that's getting targeted by this group. So when they attack pig farming, they're not attacking the Chinese, they're attacking us. And that's the independent pig farm.
5: As a working pork producer, Brenneman says hearing the ad campaign provoked a strong emotional response.
4: Like I'm ready to go to battle, because that's not what we do every day when we get out of bed. When we get everybody that I know that's involved in the pig farming world, it's not about the Chinese, it's about the American pig farmer. This whole thing is not about animal welfare. It's about putting the American pig farmer out of business.
5: Brenneman and the MPPC are asking U.S. producers to call your senator to voice support for getting a Prop 12 fix over the finish line as soon as possible. Brenneman adds it's important the lawmakers understand one state should not be able to set agricultural policy for the entire nation. I'm Eric Pfeiffer.
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11: Here's your WCBQ 106.3 forecast. A heat advisory begins at noon today and continues until 8 p.m. Thursday night. A mix of clouds and sun today with highs around 91. South winds 8 to 15 miles per hour. I'm meteorologist Jennifer Wojcicki. Currently, it's 75 degrees.
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0: Russell Dickerson, worth your while. Dolly Parton has opened a brand new restaurant and gas station. I know you're looking at me going, what? No, it really is Dolly's Tennessee and Travel Stop. Now, get this. There's not nothing this lady won't get involved in. She's 80 years old. She ain't about to slow down. But just so you know, it is located off exit 22 off I-65 in Cornersville, Tennessee, which is about an hour south of Nashville and about an hour northwest of Huntsville. But you can find everything you need right there. They've got a restaurant in there that serves a lot of the food that's in her cookbooks. It has got everything you can imagine. A dog park. You can charge up your EV. Of course, there's an event space. There is a stage where they're going to be performers playing. This is going to be pretty cool. I'm excited. I haven't been down there yet. I got to put that on my list.
1: 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It's an important USDA end of June report week. That's tomorrow. Brian Basting, Advanced Trading. What key factors might impact markets this week, Brian?
2: Two USDA reports on Tuesday, June 30th, noon Eastern time. Acreage report will update our planted acreage for 2026 and also the grain stocks report. So the markets have been shown in the past to move explosively some years, both to the upside and to the downside in reaction to those reports. So I'd encourage your listeners to be prepared. We're also looking at the latest weather forecast, Andy. We're looking at some early pollination in the southern part of the country. We're looking at the extended 10 and 14 day forecasts moving forward. And of course, on Monday afternoon, we'll be looking at the latest crop progress report. We're looking at the crop condition ratings from USDA and see how those look as we start this first full week of July.
1: 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Hoosier Ag Today, Indiana's Farm Network.
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Hardy, that's favorite country song. What's going on? It's Scott Gaines. Happy Monday. Kenny Chesney will not be at the Sphere this weekend at his residency. He canceled this weekend because they said he will be at Taylor and Travis's wedding. Now, is that official? We don't know that. We just assume that's where he's going to be.

0: Corey Kent, Co Wetzel, that's Rocky Mountain Low. Jelly Roll's new song called Hands Up. They're saying that could be the title to the new album. Of course, he released an album, what, in 2024? He had Beautifully Broken. So they're saying, yep, that could be the title of the new album on the way. I want to know when this guy's got time to do this. He's always on the road. He's always busy. When do you have time to be in the studio?
1: 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It's like needing a lawyer, but getting some guy who just watches courtroom dramas.
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9: Good Monday morning. Here's a look at what's going on in Montgomery County for June 29th, 2026. The Boys and Girls Club of Montgomery County celebrated 70 years of serving the community Thursday morning. Former and current staff, board members, and CEOs gathered to watch the poppers explode with confetti to commemorate the occasion. Current CEO Gina Hale says that there is a lot in store for the next 70 years.
10: There's a lot already in the works as we're starting to look at the future. Short teaser, it's not, we will be making much more bigger announcements in the next 6 months, but there is probably going to be an expansion of the building, probably some extension into other locations in the community just to better serve the whole community, particularly south as it continues to grow. But we're seeing the growth in the north as well.
9: To learn more about the Boys and Girls Club of Montgomery County, visit bgcmoco.org. That's all for this morning. For more local news, you can pick up a copy of the Journal Review at your local convenience store and check them out on the web at journalreview.com. You can also subscribe to them by calling their circulation department at 765-362-1200 from 7 a.m. till 4 p.m. I'm Curtis Broadstreet reporting for Fork Broadcast. 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
22: Here's your WCDQ 106.3 forecast. A heat advisory begins at noon today. Partly cloudy skies today with daytime highs approaching 91. South winds 8 to 15 miles per hour. I'm meteorologist Jennifer Wojcicki. Right now, it's 75 degrees.
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0: Luke Bryan Country, and she knows it. It was neat to see all of the artists who got to perform at the Alan Jackson's Last Call, and Luke Bryan was one of those. And it's so neat to see them become fans, because that's the music they grew up on, listening to Alan Jackson, like we all did. And to watch those artists get to come out and do those songs. And then Alan came out and did a whole show. They weren't expecting him to do that. They thought he was going to come out and do a few songs. The man did a whole set, and it was amazing.
1: This is Randy Glenn from Calvary Baptist with your morning boost. Proverbs chapter 12, verse 25. Heaviness in the heart of man maketh it to stoop, but a good word maketh it glad. We all have experienced a heaviness of heart. Emotion rises to the top. Uncontrolled emotion brings stress. Emotions can bring false judgment. During this time, there are some things to remember. We need to see what direction God is leading our life. Don't be quick to make life-changing decisions. Realize sometimes we can't handle it on our own. Seek wise counsel, biblical counsel, discerning counsel. If there is a heaviness today, find help, see the hope in Christ, and make today a great day.
2: 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The split will help the two companies focus on separate strategic priorities. 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Checking on trading, the U.S. and Iran agreed to stop attacking each other before peace talks resume this week, and that's helping stock futures this Monday. And America's affordable cities aren't so affordable anymore. Southern states have long attracted newcomers seeking a lower cost of living. But the pandemic turned a trickle into a flood, with companies from Starbucks to Oracle bringing thousands of employees to places like Nashville. The cost of living is rising and overall wages are failing to keep pace. Household incomes in the South average $76,000, well below the national average. Courtney Donahoe, Bloomberg Radio.
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12: Here's your WCDQ 106.3 forecast. A heat advisory begins at noon today. Partly cloudy skies today with daytime highs approaching 91. South winds 8 to 15 miles per hour. I'm meteorologist Jennifer Wojcicki. Right now, it's 75 degrees.
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0: Megan Maroney, that is medicine. They said, scientists said that laughing for 10 to 15 minutes can burn up to 40 calories. So that means I got to get to watching more videos online of little kids falling down and, well, just people getting scared. I just love those.
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1: It's strange to hear.

Kane Brown, that is woman. What are you doing, more importantly? I'm Scott Gaines. Thanks for hanging around with me. We just talked about this earlier. Gretchen Wilson's new album will be out early 2027, and she's going to be teaming up, doing a lot of her older songs with other people. As we know, she's doing Here for the Party with Ella Langley. I wonder who's going to do this one with her. It's Redneck Woman.

0: Taylor Swift, I Knew It, I Knew You, from the number one movie over the weekend, Toy Story 5. She should be a married woman by Friday. Now, if everything goes according to all the permits that have been filed, they're shutting down the streets 2 days before around Madison Square Garden. They've got permits for a big outdoor tent cover. Who knows how this is going to all play out? Here's the thing. Probably a quarter of the people are tired of hearing about it. The Swifties cannot get enough of it.
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3: Good Monday morning. Here's a look at what's going on in Montgomery County for June 29th, 2026. The Boys and Girls Club of Montgomery County celebrated 70 years of serving the community Thursday morning. Former and current staff, board members, and CEOs gathered to watch the poppers explode with confetti to commemorate the occasion. Current CEO Gina Hale says that there is a lot in store for the next 70 years.
4: There's a lot already in the works as we're starting to look at the future. Short teaser, we will be making much more bigger announcements in the next 6 months, but there is probably going to be an expansion of the building, probably some extension into other locations in the community just to better serve the whole community, particularly south as it continues to grow. But we're seeing the growth in the north as well.
3: To learn more about the Boys and Girls Club of Montgomery County, visit bgcmoco.org. That's all for this morning. 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
12: Here's your WCDQ 106.3 forecast. A heat advisory begins at noon today. Partly cloudy skies today with daytime highs approaching 91. South winds 8 to 15 miles per hour. I'm meteorologist Jennifer Wojcicki. Currently 79.
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0: Lauren, Elena, Chase, Matthew, that's all my exes. The wife carrying world championships happened this past weekend in Finland. Now, there are several different ways you can compete in this. Obviously, male carries, female is the one who's being carried, and you have to carry them through a special obstacle course in the fastest time. You can do classic piggyback, fireman's carry, or the Estonian style, which the wife upside down and on his back with her legs over the neck and shoulders. Don't ask me how that would work, because I, even with a guide, I don't think I could figure that out. But believe it or not, people are actually doing this. And then this is like something they cut all the way down. And then they have the national championships, which will be held October 10th. And they're going to have those in Maine. Believe it or not, people do this here. Do you participate in this?
1: This is Randy Glenn from Calvary Baptist Church with your morning boost. Mark chapter 3, verse 25. And if a house be divided against itself, the house cannot stand. Everyone has conflicts in this life. Everyone has had conflicts that try to stop you. Conflicts that try to divide your relationship with others. Our response to conflict is everything. When you respond, keep it honest. Keep it current. In other words, don't draw from the past. Keep it private. Sometimes social media does more damage than is the answer. Keep it under control as far as action, attitude. Conflict can actually be a growth period. Let's learn how to settle conflicts biblically and make today a great day.
2: 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Oil tankers going into the weekend were moving through the Strait of Hormuz, sending crude oil sharply lower, even as traffic slowed after that attack on a ship. Crude oil ended 69.15 on Friday, down $2.77 a barrel. AAA's Indiana average for regular unleaded going into the weekend was down over 2 cents, $3.28. Average Indiana diesel down over 3 cents at $5.15. Corn bids at Indiana ethanol plants ended at $4.38 at Shelbyville and Alexandria, $4.33 at Marion and South Bend, and the Claypool bean bid $11.66 and a half. I'm Andy Eubank, Hoosier Ag Today, Indiana's Farm Network.
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12: Here's your WCDQ 106.3 forecast. A heat advisory begins at noon today. Partly cloudy skies today with daytime highs approaching 91. South winds 8 to 15 miles per hour. I'm meteorologist Jennifer Wojcicki. Currently 79.
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0: John Party, that is Boots Off. What's going on? It's Scott Gaines. Get ready to wrap up shop. I am glad we got a chance to hang around together. Now, I don't know if this is a short week for you since we do have a holiday at the end of the week. I am glad we're getting a chance to hang around together no matter what. Make it a great day. Make somebody's day. Smile at somebody. Put some good out in the world. And I'll meet you back here tomorrow.
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0: Think as you drunk. That is Riley Green. And speaking of drinking, you might be doing some of that this holiday weekend as America turns 250 years old. Your Tasty Tuesday is all about the great American Budweiser. So they are turning 150. Very exciting. The packaging is gorgeous. Right? I mean, it grabbed my attention when I was at Sam's Club. That's where I saw this. But they've got red, white, and blue. You've got the stars, you've got the stripes, and you've got a gorgeous eagle. But like I said, Budweiser turning 150, America 250. It's quite the, you know, the team up there. You know, it's like a perfect combo, just 100 years between them. So you can check out the packaging if you head on over to my socials, Sherry Farmer on Facebook, Sherry M. Farmer on Instagram. We'll love for you to follow me, reach out, let me know how you're celebrating the holiday. And if you have found any new items that you're enjoying that are made in America, whether you drink them, you eat them, you sit in them, whatever it may be, we'd love to hear from you.
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12: Here's your WCDQ 106.3 forecast. A heat advisory begins at noon today. Partly cloudy skies today with daytime highs approaching 91. South winds 8 to 15 miles per hour. I'm meteorologist Jennifer Wojcicki. Currently, it's 78 degrees.
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0: Zach Top with South of Sanity. What shall we celebrate today? It's a Monday, so we always need a little extra something, right? So just take a picture, because today is National Camera Day. You've got a camera on your phone, so it'll be easy to just snap something. And hey, you're celebrating a holiday. It is also a Feast of St. Peter and Paul Day and Waffle Iron Day. And when it comes to food, it's Almond Butter Crunch. That's what you need to enjoy somehow, some way today. Of course, unless you're, you know, allergic to nuts, and I do apologize for that. So anyway, Almond Butter Crunch Day today. So maybe put it in a waffle. Yeah, and then use that waffle iron and, yeah, take a picture of it. There you go. Three holidays in one. Just trying to make your day a little bit more fun. Dan and Shay are next with Speechless.
1: This is Evangelist Jay Taylor with Calvary Baptist. The Bible says in 1 Kings 18, verse 43, go again. Elijah prayed for rain, but nothing had happened. So seven more times they went to see if the rain had come. But the Bible says there was nothing. But in verse 45, the Bible says there was a great rain. To the one that is seeing nothing happen today, don't give up. Just go again and make today a great day.
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8: Here's your WCDQ 106.3 forecast. A heat advisory begins at noon today. Partly cloudy skies today with daytime highs approaching 91. South winds 8 to 15 miles per hour. I'm meteorologist Jennifer Wojcicki. Currently, it's 81 degrees.
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0: Ella Langley with Be Her. Apparently, eagles cannot wait for you to, you know, do the grilling. Okay, they're so excited about it that they want the food now. This poor guy in Homer, Alaska, he had just finished grocery shopping. And, you know, that is quite time consuming, you know, pick everything out, get it in the cart and, you know, paying for it. And then he went to his car. Right. He's got all his goodies and he's going to put everything in the car, you know, to go home. And well, he goes to unlock his car and he had turned around and a bald eagle swooped down and flew off with a rack of ribs that had been destined for his barbecue. So needless to say, he didn't get to barbecue those ribs. The eagle took off with them. And I just thought I would share that with you because, you know, make sure you keep an eye out. If you're excited about this holiday weekend and you're getting all the things ready to barbecue, keep your eyes on the skies above and maybe even around you. You just never know when another critter could just be, you know, waiting to celebrate the holiday too by taking, you know, any of the items that you were wanting to enjoy on the barbecue. So heads up. On the way, we got Post Malone and Blake Shelton with Pour Me a Drink.
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we will get a new album from Luke Bryan September 18th titled Signs. And here he is lending his voice with George Burge. Ride, ride, ride.

0: It's Bailey Zimmerman with Chevy Silverado. Let's do it. Let's do a little time travel and go back to this very day in history, which is June 29th. And on this day, we'll start out in 1957. Buddy Holly recorded Peggy Sue. It wouldn't hit the charts until the following November, but such a popular song. So I wanted to share that one with you. On this date, 1976, Elvis Presley Boulevard was named for Elvis Presley in Memphis, Tennessee. And in the year 2000, in Santa Rosa, California, the official groundbreaking ceremony took place for the Charles M. Schulz Museum. And there you have it, this day in history. Moving forward, we'll get to Jason Aldean's When She Says Baby.
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13: Here's your WCDQ 106.3 forecast. A heat advisory begins at noon today. Sunshine mixed with clouds at times today, with highs around 90. South winds 8 to 15 miles per hour. I'm meteorologist Jennifer Wojcicki. Currently, it's 81 degrees.
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0: That is Stella Lefty with Boston. And that is part of her debut EP titled Is This Heaven? And she's going to be very busy. She's doing some touring in Australia. And she's also going to be opening for Tucker Wetmore on his upcoming tour as well. So be on the lookout to see Stella in person. And definitely keep listening because I have a feeling she's going to be releasing even more music soon. That's just my guess. John Party is next.
1: 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This is Hoosier Ag Today. I'm Greg Allen. Scott Logue has been selected as the cooperative's next chief executive officer, succeeding Kevin Still, who will retire September 1st after a remarkable 42-year career with Keystone. According to Logue,
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1: 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I'm Greg Allen.
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16: Here's your WCDQ 106.3 forecast. A heat advisory begins at noon today. Sunshine mixed with clouds at times, today with highs around 90. South winds 8 to 15 miles per hour. I'm meteorologist Jennifer Wojcicki. Currently, it's 81 degrees.
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0: That's Tyler Hubbard with Land. And that song really is supposed to encourage folks, right? So if you happen to be going through a tough time, you listen to that song, and hopefully it's going to make you feel better. That's what Tyler's hoping for.
1: Really, it's about overcoming obstacles in life. It's about how you handle curveballs, if you will, and hurdles and speed bumps and all the things along the way. And, you know, it also talks about celebrating the good things in life and the successes. But it's really, I think what makes a man is how you handle and how you overcome the hard, difficult seasons of life.
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0: That is Zach John King with Get to Drinkin'. And we now know Zach's new album, his debut album, will include 20 tracks. And the title is I'm What You Get. And that will be released August 28th. And then Zach's going to be opening for Luke Bryan, Riley Green, and Thomas Rhett here in the future. And then he's going to be launching his Get to Drinkin' tour October 1st. So he's going to be a busy guy. Luke Combs is up next with Be By You.
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18: Here's your WCDQ 106.3 forecast. A heat advisory remains in effect. Daytime highs approaching 90 this afternoon under partly cloudy skies, south winds 8 to 15 miles per hour. I'm meteorologist Jennifer Wojcicki. Right now, 83.
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0: Straight for the heart. That is Alexandra Kay. It's time for your random stats of the day, or fact. And this, they did some research on, and they found that you will actually reduce your anxiety and depression if you're feeling a little low. 20% reduction, they're finding, if you sit in a rocking chair. Sitting in a rocking chair, relaxing a little bit, you know, going back and forth. I'm sure that if you're feeling low, you could probably find a Cracker Barrel. That's the only place I know that has a ton of rocking chairs if you don't have your own. So you might want to try that. If you're feeling low, get in a rocking chair. It's supposed to help reduce anxiety and depression. It's worth a shot. On the way, we've got Jason Aldean. He will follow Cody Johnson after the break.
1: Sharply lower corn, soybean, and wheat markets. This is Hoosier Ag Today's Monday Midday Farm Market Update. There was a flash sale of soybeans to unknown destinations announced this morning. Otherwise, no news, no buying interest. 24 hours ahead of the June 30th USDA reports on stocks and acreage. July corn is at a new contract low, 401¾, down 11 cents. September also down 11, 410¾. Dease corn, 430¾, down a dime and three quarters. July beans, 11.10, 16¼ lower. Novi, 11.39¾, down 16½. And July wheat, 5.71, down 7¼. The meats are also weak. August live cattle, 244.02, down $1.80. August lean hogs, 95.92, down 65. I'm Andy Eubank. 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
2: This is a Bloomberg Money Minute. Thanks to the boom in federal infrastructure spending and all those new AI data centers popping up, the concrete, asphalt, and cement buildings material supplier Martin Marietta is combining with the limestone giant Lois North American, a deal valued at about $13.5 billion. In another merger, Rocket Labs looking to take on Elon Musk-owned SpaceX by buying the satellite phone giant Iridium. That deal valued at around $8 billion. Shares of Iridium this hour up more than 21%. While elsewhere on Wall Street, stocks are higher, with the tech sector bouncing back from last week's sell-off and worries about AI overspending. And on U.S.-Iran peace talks, slated to resume tomorrow. The Dow up 0.4%. The Nasdaq nearly 1.5% higher. The S&P is up 0.8%. And Walmart launching a program for store workers to become opticians, offering 2 years of training and a degree in optician science to help ease a labor shortage in the industry. Tom Busby, Bloomberg Radio.
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10: Here's your WCDQ 106.3 forecast. A heat advisory remains in effect. Daytime highs approaching 90 this afternoon under partly cloudy skies, south winds 8 to 15 miles per hour. I'm meteorologist Jennifer Wojcicki. Right now, 83.
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0: was done for.
1: Max McNown with Done For. And we now know that there are more planets. Okay, some astronomers say that they have discovered two new ones the size of Jupiter. But because they're mostly composed of helium and hydrogen, they actually weigh less than cotton candy. So they are 1,100 light years from Earth. So I don't know if we'll ever be visiting them anytime soon. But when they only weigh less than cotton candy, I don't know if we'll really be able to do much there. I don't know. I'm no astronomer or scientist, but I thought I would share that. You know, it's not every day you find out about us having two more planets in the universe. Kane Brown is next with Woman.
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4: 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Oil tankers are moving through the Strait of Hormuz, sending crude oil sharply lower again, even with slower traffic after an attack on a ship there. And Indiana fuel prices keep dropping, down $3 now on front month crude, under $69 a barrel. AAA's average of regular unleaded across the state, $3.28, down over 2 cents, right about where the price was a year ago. Down 3 cents on Indiana average diesel, $5.15. Ethanol plant corn bids around Indiana include $4.34 and a quarter at Climbers. I'm Andy Eubank. Who's your ag today? Indiana's Farm Network.
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Luke Combs will spend his 4th of July away from America as we celebrate 250. Yeah, he's going to be kicking off his European leg in Gothenburg, Sweden. Yeah, he's going to be on tour, but here he is with Sleepless in a Hotel Room.

0: That's Lainey Wilson with Phone, Keys, Wallet. And, you know, she's getting ready to unlock the new music that she's been working on for quite a while. And it does sound like her new single with John Mayer that we just heard is just the beginning.
1: To tell you the truth, we were already in the kitchen cooking it up before Whirlwind was even out. I feel like we're always writing because I don't feel like I'm myself if I'm not creating and writing. I feel like that's the thing that like gets me through all the busyness and all the other parts of the job that exist. I think people are really going to love what we've been working on. I mean, of course, I'm partial, but I think it definitely is going to like show another side of my artistry while always staying true to myself. But the more life I live, the more experience I have, the more I realize I've got more to say and share, and it's going to be good.
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11: Here's your WCDQ 106.3 forecast. A heat advisory remains in effect. Daytime highs approaching 90 this afternoon under partly cloudy skies, south winds 8 to 15 miles per hour. I'm meteorologist Jennifer Wojcicki. Currently 85.
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0: That's Dan and Shay with Say So. Happy birthday if today is your special day. Some of these celebrities you get to share your day with include Gary Busey. Yeah, he's got a birthday today and he is turning 82. Fred Grandy of The Love Boat. He played Gopher. He is now 78. Colin Hay, the voice, the lead voice of Men at Work. He's 73. Nicole Scherzinger. She is now 48. You remember her from Pussycat Dolls as well as the TV show. She was one of the judges, one of the first judges on The Masked Singer. And then you've got Colin Jost from Saturday Night Live, also Mr. Scarlett Johansson. He is now 44. Happy birthday, everybody. Make it a good one. Dierks Bentley is up next.
1: I'm Ryan Martin on Hoosier Ag Today with Midday Market and Weather Analysis brought to you by Louis Dreyfus in Claypool, currently paying a 30-cent positive basis versus the August futures for soybeans delivered through the month of July. Call with questions 574-566-2113. A lot of red on the screen today. Big move down in the markets ahead of the USDA report that comes out tomorrow. Now, is there big expectations for that report? Well, there's expectations of some kind of surprise. Nobody quite sure where that is going to be. That's the reason why it's a surprise, right? But beans are down double digits. Corn actually down about 9 to 10 cents as well. Continuing to see weakness in the wheat market. And even in Kansas City wheat, where the crop is coming off quickly, we'll see an update on that in the crop progress report later this afternoon. Weather, hot and humid over the course of the next few days, and right now looking at a decrease likely in the crop conditions this afternoon before an increase next week. I'm Ryan Martin.
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12: Here's your WCDQ 106.3 forecast. A heat advisory remains in effect. Daytime highs approaching 90 this afternoon under partly cloudy skies, south winds 8 to 15 miles per hour. I'm meteorologist Jennifer Wojcicki. Currently 85.
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So if you ever worry about me walking out, yeah, let me tell you something.

0: You're It For Me, Honey, from Caroline Jones. And Caroline, if you recall, she was a nominee for the New Female Artist of the Year at this past May's 61st Annual ACM Awards. Now, she didn't win. The award actually went to Avery Anna, but still, to be nominated. I have a feeling she's got a very bright future ahead. I'm sure we'll hear more from her soon. Zach Brown Band is next with Chicken Fried.
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This is it, really. We've only got one more day of June. I know a lot of folks looking forward to this Saturday as America turns 250. Are you celebrating? Let us know what you got going on. Hit us up on the socials. It's Luke Bryan now.

0: No.
1: Hate How You Look, that is Josh Ross. As you're well aware, we've got a lot of folks coming to visit America because of the soccer stuff. Well, football. And they have fallen in love. So many internationals are loving our ranch dressing, so much so that they want to bring it home, right, to their country. 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So this could be really good. I think it could be, you know, really good for America. So that they love our ranch dressing. That's cool. Gayne Brown is up next along with Lauren Elena with What Ifs.
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9: 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A heat advisory continues.
10: High temperatures reach up to 90 this afternoon under partly cloudy skies, winds out of the south, 8 to 15 miles per hour. I'm meteorologist Jennifer Wojcicki. Right now, it's 86 degrees.
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0: from the movie Toy Story 5. That's Taylor Swift with I Knew It, I Knew You. And at some point this week, we're going to get more details about that wedding of hers. So it's supposed to happen, I believe, on Friday the 3rd. And then, of course, that leads us into the holiday weekend. You know, July 4th as America turns 250. So I'm wondering, you know, is she going to go with an all-American theme, like some red, white, and blue for her bridesmaid dresses? I don't know. So we'll see. Whatever Taylor decides to do, I'm sure it will be classy. I cannot wait to see the photos of her wedding, the dress she wears, and just the decor of how she, you know, sets the stage and the room. You know, she's going to, you know, I mean, well, she's got a lot of money. So really, she's not going to have to want for anything, I don't think. Definitely, I will share with you when I find out. And please do the same. I cannot wait to see, you know, what that's going to be like for her. So very excited. Blake Shelton is up next with God Gave Me You.
1: This is a Bloomberg Money Minute. A rally in tech giants is lifting stocks today as the recent AI sell-off is now luring buyers back. They're betting the industry's investment boom will continue to support solid corporate earnings. Comcast now plans to spin off NBC Universal and Sky into a new company, holding businesses including theme parks, film and TV studios, and the Peacock streaming service. Tough time if you're earning money in Japan, but it's a great time to visit if you're paying in dollars. The yen sliding to its weakest level against the dollar since 1986. Big news for Fed watchers. The Supreme Court has refused to let President Trump immediately fire Fed Governor Lisa Cook in a case that tested the central bank's independence from the White House. A high court says Cook can stay in her job while she fights President Trump's bid to oust her over unproven mortgage fraud allegations. And Budweiser giving out $6 digital gift cards to purchase a Bud in celebration of July 4th and America's semi-quincentennial. Denise Pellegrini, Bloomberg Radio.
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8: Here's your WCDQ 106.3 forecast. A heat advisory continues.
9: High temperatures reach up to 90 this afternoon under partly cloudy skies, winds out of the south, 8 to 15 miles per hour. I'm meteorologist Jennifer Wojcicki. Right now, it's 86 degrees.
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0: Dustin Lynch with Easy to Love. I'm Sherry Farmer. Happy Tasty Tuesday. And this is a product that is made in America. However, it's no longer owned by an American company. And I mention that because, well, I am a St. Louis, Missouri native, and this company was in St. Louis for so many years. I mean, they still have their headquarters, and they still make the beer there in America. But yeah, it was kind of very heartbreaking, but it is still the great American Budweiser. And Budweiser is turning 150 as America turns 250. So I thought I would share this one today because I have a feeling a lot of you might be enjoying some of this as you barbecue and celebrate 4th of July this Saturday. The packaging is beautiful. You've got the Budweiser Eagle, and you've got lots of red, white, and blue and stars. Gorgeous. The box, seriously, the way they designed it, really neat. You can check it out for yourself. If you head on over to my social, search for Sherry Farmer on Facebook, Sherry M. Farmer on Instagram. I would love it if you'd follow me and let me know if you have found anything recently that you're going to be enjoying this 4th of July that's made in America. Would love to see it. So share with me. Ella Langley is next.
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0: Can't get my boots off. Hate it when that happens. That is John Party, song inspired by a real-life on-tour moment with his bride, Summer. Great to have you along. Hope you had a wonderful weekend loaded up with the stuff you love. Now we're back to the workday grind with The Best Country. And includes a song from Jelly Roll, his first country number one in minutes.
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6: A sharp sell-off in the corn, soybean, and wheat markets as money flowed to crude oil and the stock market. This is Hoosier Ag Today's Monday Closing Farm Market Report. We did have a flash sale of soybeans to unknown destinations this morning, but selling drove the markets lower a day before the June 30th USDA reports on stocks and acreage. July corn hit a new contract low, down 10 and 3 quarters to 402. Dease corn, 430, 11 and a half cents lower. And July beans, 1108 and 3 quarters, a loss of 17 and a half cents. November beans, 1139, down 17 and a quarter. And July wheat, 569 and a half, 8 and 3 quarters lower. Meats mixed. August live cattle, 243.57, down 225. August lean hogs, 97.27, up 70. I'm Andy Eubank, Hoosier Ag Today, Indiana's Farm Network.
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8: 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Rock on at the 2nd Annual Wavestock Battle of the Bands on August 1st and 2nd. Band applications are being accepted now through July 24th. No entry fee required. The grand prize is $1,500. The Lyndon Carnegie Public Library has opened its summer reading program. No card is necessary to attend or win prizes. Here are the events for the month of June. Animals Underground, Wednesday, June 10th at 2. Jelly Tasting with Four Seasons on Wednesday, June 17th at 2, and Unearth a Mystery featuring Bigfoot on Wednesday, June 24th at 2.
10: The tradition returns July 4th. The nation celebrates 250 years of independence, and in New Richmond, Indiana, we will mark 60 years of fireworks. Friday, July 4th. 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The skies above New Richmond will light up with the grandest fireworks show of them all. Number 60 is going to be bigger than ever. 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Vendors serving food starting at 11 a.m. As always, bingo at 4 p.m. and get set at dusk for the finest fireworks show in central Indiana. 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Friday, July 4th, all the food, all the fun, and all the fireworks, all at the 60th 4th of July Festival in New Richmond as we celebrate the 250th birthday of the USA.
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12: Here's your WCDQ 106.3 forecast. A heat advisory continues.
13: High temperatures reach up to 90 this afternoon under partly cloudy skies. Winds out of the southwest, 8 to 15 miles per hour. I'm meteorologist Jennifer Wojcicki. Currently 86.
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0: She is in for the iconic Milwaukee Summerfest. Always a great time on the shore of Lake Michigan. She is Megan Maroney at his Medicine. Song that has crossed over onto the country, or onto the pop chart from the country chart, I should say, from Ella Langley, straight ahead.
1: This is a Bloomberg Money Minute. Gains for stocks today, with the Dow flirting with new closing highs, and investors also seeing a halo around tech today, with strong gains for the NASDAQ as buyers step in. Tough time if you're earning money in yen. But great time to visit Japan. The yen sliding to its weakest level against the dollar since 1986. Comcast plans to spin off NBC Universal and Sky into a new company, holding businesses like theme parks, film and TV studios, and the Peacock streaming service. Comcast will hold its original cable TV, broadband, and wireless businesses. And people who work in the optical industry are retiring at a faster pace than they're being replaced. That's a problem, but also an opportunity. Some cashiers and other workers at Walmart now getting the chance to become opticians. Chains starting a program that offers 2 years of training, in-person coaching, certifications, and a degree in optician science. Walmart workers who complete the program can expect their hourly pay to just about double. Denise Pellegrini, Bloomberg Radio.
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12: Here's your WCDQ 106.3 forecast. A heat advisory continues. High temperatures reach up to 90 this afternoon under partly cloudy skies. Winds out of the southwest, 8 to 15 miles per hour. I'm meteorologist Jennifer Wojcicki. Currently, it's 85 degrees.
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0: doing his best to wave the flag for traditional country music. Zach Top, his name, at his South of Sanity. Stay here for Kenny Chesney, doing his Sphere residency in Vegas. And we'll hear from Corey Kent and Co. Wetzel as well.
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0: notable artists who do not use their last names on stage. Lauren Elena Suddeth, working alongside Chase Matthew McQuitty right there at his All My Exes. Stay here for even more The Best Country. That includes Song We Know and Love from Kix and Ronnie, Brooks and Dunn in minutes, plus Kane Brown.
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20: Here's your WCDQ 106.3 forecast. A heat advisory continues.
21: High temperatures reach up to 90 this afternoon under partly cloudy skies, winds out of the southwest 8 to 15 miles per hour. I'm meteorologist Jennifer Wojcicki. Currently 86.
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0: We made a splash with that breakout single with Jason Aldean, a duet called Friends Like That. And now he is back, this time flying solo. Training wheels are off for John Morgan and his kid myself. Stay here. Thomas Rhett is just around the bend and something from Shaboozey, too.
1: This is a Bloomberg Money Minute. A new record closing high for the Dow today thanks to a snapback rally and beaten down shares of chip makers and producers of chip making equipment, which sold off big time on Friday. Also helping, rising hopes that U.S.-Iran peace talks will resume on Tuesday. The Dow today shot up 307 points, a more than 0.5% jump. The Nasdaq up 523, that's a more than 2% leap. The S&P 500 up 86, a gain of more than 1%. Big gains. Not everything was higher, though. Shares of rental car giant Hertz tumbling 13%. It's lost more than half its value over just the past week. That's after it announced a new stock issuance and bond sale that investors are not happy about. And the first round of bids to acquire the NFL's Seattle Seahawks are due today, and the league expects to see the most ever offered for an NFL team, even more than the more than $6 billion the Washington Commanders garnered in 2023. Tom Busby, Bloomberg Radio.
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16: Here's your WCDQ 106.3 forecast. A heat advisory continues. High temperatures reach up to 90 this afternoon under partly cloudy skies, winds out of the southwest 8 to 15 miles per hour. I'm meteorologist Jennifer Wojcicki. Currently 86.
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0: Well, we are playing it for you. The best country and nothing but. That includes fresh new songs as well as the ones we know and love. And the collaborations continue, too. Got another one from George Burge and Luke Bryan on the way in just a couple. Plus a song we know and love from Tyler Hubbard. Keep it close.
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2: 5 o'clock report. Good evening, everybody. I'm Dave Peach, and you know what? We need, I like that music, but I think we have different music tonight that might be a little more appropriate. Here we go. New Richmond fireworks coming your way on Saturday, July the 4th. It's looking good. America 250, here we go. New Richmond, celebrating 60 years. America celebrating 250. We'll do it on Saturday. I will be there. Fam will be there. Hopefully you will be there. You'll bring your family too and friends. And we will see you at New Richmond.

0: did in New Richmond, getting set for the fireworks on the way next on WCDQ.
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10: 5 o'clock report on WCDQ, and we are getting set for the big day, Saturday, the New Richmond fireworks. And we had a chance to go to New Richmond and talk to the folks there and get you set for the fireworks, the festival, the 60th annual on the 250th birthday of the United States of America. We are in New Richmond at the Masonic Lodge, and we got a big group here. Let's hear it. Yeah. Woohoo! You're going to listen to our interviews, and I think the lead is the elephant ears are back. Yeah. Woo! Okay, elephant ears are here, and we've got the New Richmond 4th of July celebration. We're having a great time talking it up. It's going to be Saturday, July 4th, 60 years for this community to provide this incredible entertainment opportunity, the fireworks and everything that surrounds it, the volunteers of New Richmond working together for a better community. We will talk about it. You know, they've got the breakfast, they've got the car show, they've got the vendors, they've got the music, they've got the fireworks, and we'll talk about it right here as we celebrate in style. We will celebrate in style here, America's 250th birthday. We're talking to folks here at the Masonic Lodge. We are in New Richmond talking about the 4th of July celebration. It is coming up. It's a Saturday. It's the 250th birthday of the United States of America. It is the 60-year mark for the New Richmond 4th of July celebration. And with us right now is Amy Claycomb. Amy, how are you today?
11: I'm good.
10: Hey, talk about the car show, the baby contest, everything that's happening at New Richmond for the 4th of July.
4: We will be starting at 7 o'clock in the morning, and the Masonic is having their breakfast. The car show is from 10 to 3. We'll have a baby contest starting at 11. Games at 11 to dusk. Bingo from 4 to dusk. And we will have all kinds of games, activities, food trucks, music all day. It's going to be a big one, the 60th year for New Richmond and 250th for the U.S. of A. So we're going to have a big firework display this year.
10: Volunteers of New Richmond working together for a better community. Tell us about this group, Volunteers for New Richmond.
4: We work really hard. We work really hard to make this available to all of Montgomery County. And I think a lot of people from several counties away come to this because it's a big celebration. So we really look forward to seeing all the people that come up to us and say they've been here for years, they live an hour away, and they're really excited to come see our celebration.
10: Celebrations come and go. This is the 60th anniversary. What does that mean to you?
4: Huge. I mean, just stop and think. This little small town, 60 years, we've put this big show on. It's amazing that it's still going.
10: What about the 250th birthday of the United States of America?
4: It's awesome.
10: What do you think about the United States of America celebrating 250 years in existence as far as the signing of the Declaration of Independence?
4: It's amazing that we're still here, united as a country, and that we can still celebrate the fact that we're here 250 years and we're all one and we're united.
10: How do folks find out about the New Richmond 4th of July celebration? They'll hear about it on the radio, but I'm sure you've got some Facebook pages and such.
4: Yes, we have our own 4th of July fireworks on Facebook. We have New Richmond chatter. We've put it in the Montgomery County chatter. And then this year we will have a donation QR code that people can scan if they want to donate to further make sure that we can keep having this celebration every year.
10: Amy, we appreciate you having us out here today, and we'll be here on July 4th celebrating the birthday of the USA and 60 here in New Richmond.
4: Yay!
10: That is Amy Claycomb. Give her a round of applause, everybody, here at the Masonic Lodge in New Richmond. We are at the Masonic Lodge in New Richmond getting set for the 4th of July celebration in New Richmond, the 60th one, 250 years of the USA. We've got John Galloway here. John, 60 and 250, it's a big year.
11: I know. I'm getting to be 62, and so, you know, we're close.
10: What awaits us in New Richmond?
11: Oh, probably one of the best small-town fireworks in the state, I believe, and a lot of other people believe also. Last year, we were told we had the best show in the county, and we're looking to top that.
10: All-day activity starts with a breakfast.
11: Yeah, starts with a breakfast from 7 to 10 o'clock, and then our car shows from 10 to 3, and there will be music playing all day. And I believe there might be a couple of ladies playing an acoustic set, and we're looking to have a great time seeing a lot of friends and family again.
10: Plenty of vendors and things for the kids to do.
11: Yes, absolutely. A lot of games, a lot of vendors out there with great food. I think we got elephant ears this year, so that's going to be big. I know Barb Clark really liked that. And a couple of things that I would like to add, and that is, please, you know, since we've got fireworks and everything going on, there'll be a ton of people out there. If the weather's good, please leave your pets at home. We would appreciate that. That's just less of a cleanup, and it's just safer for everyone else.
10: It is a celebration that, you know, brings this small town together, but also brings people from all around Indiana together. How has this been going on for 60 years?
11: Boy, that's a good question. We've got a lot of great volunteers that really, you know, pound the pavement, I guess you can say, and they do a lot of work behind the scenes, and they don't get enough credit.
10: How about Mr. Bingo, Marvin Swick?
11: Oh, Marvin. Marvin's a...
10: Has he really been here for every one of them?
11: I think he's been here for 120 years.
10: Hey, he starts 4 o'clock, Marvin, for the bingo? 4 o'clock. He'll be there. And we're going to talk to him about bingo this year. And again, this is the volunteers of New Richmond coming together, working together for a better community. How can folks get involved in your group?
11: All they have to do is find someone in a t-shirt that says 4th of July celebration and come give us some ideas. We would love to hear them. We're open to any kind of suggestions.
10: Now, you're a teacher.
11: Yes.
10: I'm going to ask you.
11: Okay.
10: What's your favorite part of U.S. history? What did you like to study the most?
11: Well, I mean, definitely the wars. I had a few relatives in the wars. But what really sticks out to me, the thing I'll remember the most, is after 9/11, the way this country came together and really bonded. And it was the greatest feeling in the world.
10: 2026. Do you remember 1776? Yeah, he remembers 1776. He was there. How about 1976? What do you remember from the bicentennial?
11: Oh, my. I was in elementary school. I was I had a shirt, and I think this was kind of a uniform type thing. It had stripes, and it had stars, and it had the name of the school on the front of the shirt. I remember that. And I used to wear that shirt all the time.
10: Can you believe we're at 250 now?
11: I know, 250.
10: That's good. That's good.
11: I hope I can see another 250.
10: America's 250th anniversary, the 60th anniversary of the fireworks here in New Richmond. Invite them out. Why should people attend the fireworks celebration here in New Richmond?
11: This is going to be the show of shows. It is going to be a spectacular event. And if you want to feel like you're part of a family, please show up, because it seems like no one has any kind of enemies at that particular time. We're always, you know, we always have open arms to anybody that shows up.
10: And I got to ask a tough question. Your dad.
11: I know.
10: First fireworks without him. I'm going to cry. I'm sure there'll be a mention on stage, but talk about the legacy that he left here in New Richmond and this his impact on this festival, this celebration.
11: Well, Dad's the one that got me started, you know, coming to the meetings. He's the one that said, "Hey, why don't you show up to these meetings? We can always use a little more help." And so he brought me along, and he was – my father is one that once he worked on something – at the end of the night, you could tell it just, he was so exhausted, so tired. He wanted everything to be perfect. And of course, that's the way he was.
10: Well, we will do it for John Galloway Sr. in 2026. And again, John, we appreciate you.
11: Well, thank you very much.
10: We will celebrate in New Richmond on July 4th, Saturday night, 250 years for the USA 60 here in New Richmond. We'll have more coming up from the Masonic Lodge in New Richmond. We are in New Richmond talking about the fireworks celebration, 60 years here in New Richmond, 250 for the USA, and we have the one and only Mr. Bingo, Marvin Swick, with us. Marvin, how are you?
12: I'm doing fine.
10: Let's talk about it. 60 years here in New Richmond. You've been here for every one of them. What does 60 years mean to you?
12: Well, it means that we had three young men at the very beginning that decided they'd go to Danville, Illinois, and spend $100 on some fireworks. And the individual that ran the standard service station here in town decided, well, let's put up a tent and play bingo and sell pop for a nickel a bottle. And that was the start of us having it. Eventually, it turned into where we had the community bring food in, and we served that during the day, and had cookers where we fixed fish, and ran that for a while until it just got to be too much for five or six of us on the committee. And the reason we stayed on the committee is we wanted this program to continue. So with that coming up, we have lost two members of our group here in, in just a little over a year, Barb Clark kind of spearheaded everything and made sure we was keeping our toes on the line. So we worked through things that she did and just kept things going. So, but they passed on, and it's a new group coming in. I think we picked up either five or six new members, and they've got a lot of bright ideas that we can work on. I don't think it's anything like John Galloway ever had, but it's something that keeps us thinking about what to schedule for next year.
10: Now, you do bingo. You've done bingo every year, is that right?
12: Yes, he helped with it or called it, yes.
10: People playing bingo, what do they win? What do they win when they get a bingo?
12: Well, we take in money and we pay out money.
10: So they win a cash prize.
12: They win a cash prize on it, yes.
10: That's always very popular, and you enjoy that. What do you enjoy about doing bingo?
12: I just enjoy meeting the people and having them come and talk to me, and of course, it kind of slows us down once in a while. But this year, I decided to make a little bit of a change in my life, and so I asked if somebody else would like to take over the checkbook, because I've had it for the last 12 years. And the Mills, Brad Mills, he's got some people that helps him. And so they're going to take care of the bingo, but I will help out here, there, and yonder.
10: It is a time-honored tradition. And as far as 250 years for the USA, what does that mean to you, Marvin?
12: Well, it means that we're a country that's managed to stay together for that long. Countries don't last that long. You get to celebrate that many years.
10: 250 years for the USA. What is the importance of people supporting the fireworks with their donations and the businesses that you get to help out?
12: Our donations that we took in last year helps put on the fireworks for 2026. The money that we take in this year will go toward the fireworks of 2027. And the only way to have that 2027 is for the contributions that we get, not only from the businesses, but from individuals.
10: And how do they get a hold of you or someone here if they want to sponsor the New Richmond Fireworks Celebration?
12: We've got posters being put up. There's a QR code at the bottom corner, right-hand corner of it. And if you click on that, you can automatically just put your money in the bank for us.
10: It is going to be a spectacular fireworks show, the best in Central Indiana. 60 years here in New Richmond. Invite them out, Marvin.
12: We want all of you to come show up to have a great time. It's a day of fun. Leave your pets at home. We do have security on the ground, so their fireworks, too. Leave them at home or set them off after the fireworks here in town is over with. Some people just think it's nice to throw them in the crowd, but that's a dangerous thing to do. So keep them to yourselves till after the fireworks is all over.
10: We look forward to it. Saturday, July 4th, the 60-year celebration here in New Richmond, the 250-year celebration for the USA. Marvin, we'll see you then.
12: Thank you.
10: Let's give Marvin a round of applause. Mr. Bingo, New Richmond Masonic Lodge. We are in New Richmond at the Masonic Lodge talking about the celebration, the 4th of July celebration coming up July the 4th. It's a Saturday, so you know it's going to be spectacular. 60 years here in New Richmond, 250 years for the USA. And we've got Misty Mills from the Volunteers of New Richmond. Misty, we appreciate you talking.
13: Thanks for having me in.
10: Give us a little bit about your involvement here in the New Richmond fireworks as a lifetime resident of New Richmond.
13: I am a new member on the board. I am the secretary this year, and I am helping out by sending out those lovely letters to you all asking for your donations. And we've been helping put together the bingo this year, too, getting that all organized.
10: We asked Marvin about this, how important it is for people to support the fireworks.
13: Yes, absolutely. Your donations is what makes our show go on. So if you see a QR around town, definitely drop a little money in. Any little bit helps.
10: And your husband is going to work with bingo and also breakfast.
13: That's right. He is a Mason. He's been a Mason here for several years in New Richmond, and they get together every every Thursday night to have their meetings, but they are going to be hosting the breakfast down there. They do pancakes and sausage. It is a free will donation, so bring your little wallet and give a little bit that you can and help them out as well.
10: There's a car show going on 10 to 3. We've got a baby contest and all the vendors and all the activity in the evening as far as food. And it's really a family atmosphere. Describe what you describe the festival for or the celebration for those that may not know.
13: It's a time for families to get together and come out and have some fun. We do some games for the kids. There's going to be some vendors there selling maybe some homemade crafts. We have a lot of food options this year. I'm excited that the elephant ear is coming back this year. That's something that everyone's been missing, and it's always a crowd favorite. So check out Bingo as well. It's pretty cheap entertainment and fun. It's only 25 cents a card, and we'll hand out some money.
10: Let's hear it for elephant ears. Woo! Everybody's excited about that coming back. You know, a celebration with elephant ears is even better, right?
13: All right. You have to top it off with sugar.
10: Come on out. And it's the biggest fireworks show in central Indiana. You've got just an incredible city here. And as someone from New Richmond, what does the festival mean to you?
13: It's always something I look forward to as a kid, going down to the pond. And it's really cool because you can see the reflection of the fireworks in the sky off the pond, too. So it's almost like you're getting a double show. We always had big family celebrations on the 4th of July in my family, so I'm very excited to continue that tradition.
10: Misty, we appreciate you, appreciate everybody here, and we look forward to the 4th.
13: Thank you.
10: That is Misty Mills. Give her a round of applause. New Richmond celebration, July 4th, and we're at the Masonic Lodge.
1: The tradition returns July 4th. The nation celebrates 250 years of independence. And in New Richmond, Indiana, we will mark 60 years of fireworks. Friday, July 4th, all the fun, all the food, and all the fireworks. The skies above New Richmond will light up with the grandest fireworks show of them all. Number 60 is going to be bigger than ever. Start out the day with a pancake and sausage breakfast served by the local Masonic Temple. 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All at the 60th 4th of July Festival in New Richmond as we celebrate the 250th birthday of the USA.
14: This market report has been brought...
10: You know, of all the buttons that I hit, that one. I mean, I had like 20 buttons I could have hit. All of them could have been fine. It, you know, 19 out of 20 would have been fine, but not that one. It's one of those years. I mean, it's not a month. It's not a week. It's not a day. It's not a quarter. It's just the whole year, the whole year of 2026. But we are back here, 5 o'clock report, and we will tell you that, you know, we're going to start off with road construction, and this is something to look out for on Monday. Monday is July the 6th. And NDOT contractors will close State Road 32 over McFarland Ditch, located between County Road 900 West and County Road 830 West. The purpose is to perform a small structure replacement culvert. Work is anticipated to last through September, but is weather dependent and subject to change. The official detour around the closure follows State Road 32 to State Road 25 to U.S. 136 to State Road 341 back to State Road 32, and NDOT encourages drivers to take it slow around the construction. We've got a big July 4th weekend, America 250. It all kicks off on the stage at Pike Place on Friday. Panama Road will be the band. We've got so many activities, including a color guard and special national anthem. We'll have a Wabash professor, Jim Cherry, doing a Patrick Henry speech, the famous Give Me Liberty speech. That will be on Friday. And we'll also have a special remarks from Mayor Todd Barton. You've heard the announcement there on that. In fact, we've heard it before. Let's listen to it again.
0: Here we go. 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
10: You know, CD's the voice there. 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And CD actually does books on tape. I did not know this, but she does several. 15, 20, I don't know how many. They go on and on. She reads books on tape. I did not know that. We'll have to get her on the show sometime. Ask her how do you develop that pleasant of a voice? I didn't show up for that class, you know. But we endeavor to do the best with what we've got. Charla Rose Lake and Campground. Now, don't forget, Charla Rose, they're in Hillsboro. They've got their big America 250 birthday celebration. It is going to be taking place on Friday with fireworks. They've also got Bigger is Better and that fireworks show. Now, Saturday, hear live music from Bodacious Band at 7 o'clock. And as always, cornhole, bingo, 50-50 raffle, and a pitch-in. And they're going to celebrate 250 years, July 3rd through the 5th at Charla Rose Lake and Campground in Hillsboro. If you want more information, call them 765-234-7286. Now, getting back to America 250 events from the committee, they've got, of course, you know, July 4th, we've got the celebrations in New Richmond and Crawfordsville. The Montgomery County 250th Committee has a special event coming up on July the 5th, that's Sunday, 3 o'clock, Pike Place, again the spot, America 250 Birthday Bash Civic Band Concert. That is going to be taking place 3 o'clock on Sunday. And then on July the 8th, the public reading of the Declaration of Independence, 5:40 p.m. at Lane Place, Montgomery County Historical Society. We'll be there live. We'll be doing our show live there at 5 o'clock. Maybe I should tell Tom Klein that, but I think he knows we're going to be there. But we'll do the whole thing there. Why not? How many times are you going to have a public reading of the Declaration of Independence on America 250? Let me see. It's a number between 0 and 2. I think, what is 1, Ken? Yes, 1. 1. That's the only time it's ever going to happen. So we got to do it upright. Now, the town of Ladoga, they always do it upright. The 4th of July parade in Ladoga. The lineup starts at 10:30. It's sponsored by Historic Ladoga and the town of Ladoga. It's very simple. You get in line, you get in the parade. You show up. You just show up. It's at the corner of Taylor Street and Hickory Street. That's the time. That's the place to check in. The parade will begin rolling at 11 a.m. And if you want information, call Dave Orwig at 765-376-2800. Maybe I could do one of those books on tape. Give me a book.
15: Here we go. What is that now? Okay.
10: Hand me a book, and I'll start reading it. I could do it on this show. Boy, wouldn't that be exciting. yeah, I guess it would. I guess it would, yeah. That's neither here nor there. Hey, what else is going on? I think that's it. Isn't that enough? We got Crawfordsville Farmers Market. Now, is that going to be, I would assume it's going to be July 4th. It's Saturday, 8 to noon. Why not? Crawfordsville Farmers Market. Let's see. On Saturday. Every Saturday through September 26th. And it's at Pike Place, 8 to noon on Saturday. And a week from Saturday, July the 11th, more America 250 fun. PAC Midwest Rodeo, they've got a fireworks show. It's also going to be the night they have pit bike stunts from the Indiana Boys. They'll be doing jumps and flips, all the rodeo excitement, and yes, the fireworks Saturday, July 11th, 2350 Indianapolis Road, Crawfordsville. Gates open at 3, rodeo starts at 6, and as we always say, yee-haw, yes. We'll take a look at sports. American Legion won over the weekend. They are rolling. They head into Danville this weekend. We'll check their schedule and more coming up on WCDQ.
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17: A sharp sell-off in the corn, soybean, and wheat markets as money flowed to crude oil and the stock market. This is Hoosier Ag Today's Monday Closing Farm Market Report. We did have a flash sale of soybeans to unknown destinations this morning, but selling drove the markets lower a day before the June 30th USDA reports on stocks and acreage. July corn hit a new contract low, down 10 and 3 quarters to 402. Dease corn, 430, 11 and a half cents lower. And July beans, 1108 and 3 quarters, a loss of 17 and a half cents. November beans, 1139, down 17 and a quarter. And July wheat, 569 and a half, 8 and 3 quarters lower. Meats mixed. August live cattle, 243.57, down 225. August lean hogs, 97.27, up 70. I'm Ian DeEubank, Hoosier Ag Today, Indiana's Farm Network.
18: This is a Bloomberg Money Minute. A new record closing high for the Dow today, thanks to a snapback rally and beaten down shares of chip makers and producers of chip making equipment, which sold off big time on Friday. Also helping, rising hopes that U.S.-Iran peace talks will resume on Tuesday. The Dow today shot up 307 points, a more than 0.5% jump. The Nasdaq up 523. That's a more than 2% leap. The S&P 500 up 86, a gain of more than 1%. Big gains. Not everything was higher, though. Shares of rental car giant Hertz tumbling 13%. It's lost more than half its value over just the past week. That's after it announced a new stock issuance and bond sale that investors are not happy about. And the first round of bids to acquire the NFL's Seattle Seahawks are due today, and the league expects to see the most ever offered for an NFL team, even more than the more than $6 billion the Washington Commanders garnered in 2023. Tom Busby, Bloomberg Radio.
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23: A thunderstorm or tornado can wreak havoc in a short period of time. Once the storm has passed, danger, such as a down power line, can still be present. 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
10: Sports at American Legion Baseball. American Legion Post 72, a big winner over Speedway on Saturday at the Old Ball Diamond in Waynetown. 18-0, they win it on Saturday. Freedom Fest, a success, and now they will play Terre Haute North. That will be in Terre Haute. That is tomorrow. We'll have that game for you. We've got a Friday game in Danville. They've got four games coming up in Danville. One on Friday. We'll have that at 11:15 Central Time. On Saturday, we'll have a game at 9 a.m. from Danville. And we'll have another one on Sunday for the Danville tournament. Hopefully, American Legion Post 72 playing for the championship. It's going to be, from what I understand, pool play, and then they'll play three games on Sunday for first, for third, and for fifth. That's the way it was described to me today. But again, American Legion Baseball presented by the American Legion here in Crawfordsville, and they've got a lot of games coming up, including a tournament in North Montgomery at North Montgomery High School. That is going to be coming up, and we'll have the action for you on 103.9 WIMC. The Cincinnati Reds yesterday lost to Pittsburgh. The Pirates got them by a count of 9-4. Cincinnati won on Saturday, and they won on Friday. So they took 2 of 3 from a divisional foe. We'll count that as a huge victory. And tonight, they go to Milwaukee. And Milwaukee is going to host them for four games, and these are big games. I know it's only June and July, early July, but, you know, we're going into the All-Star break. The Reds have to show something, and this is not going to be easy. So if you win at a place that's very hard, you take 3 out of 4, at least get 2, you've got a chance. The Reds are right now 39-43, Milwaukee and Nifty 50-31. It's going to be tough to catch Milwaukee, but the Reds are still there for a wild card slot. Let's take a look at the National League wild card. The Reds are, looks like they are 4.5 back in the wild card race. So, still got a chance. Still got a chance. So, that game tonight will be on 92.1 WCVL. And again, the Reds and Milwaukee, they will play tonight. And that game, 7:40 for the first pitch, 7:10. For the pregame show on 92.1 WCVL. I've got my book. I'm ready to read it. Are you ready? Dave reads his book. This is Norman Vincent Peale, A Guide to Confident Living. I'm going to read. I'll probably go for about an hour. So just listen up here. High tension is a... How do you read a book? You're like, hey, I'm going to read a book. I mean, you don't want the person to fall asleep listening to your reading of the book, right? But you don't want it to be like over the top. like a drag race announcer, you know, hey, Sunday, Big Daddy Garlitz is there, you know. Yeah, you couldn't, your voice couldn't do a full, and this is like a, I mean, this book is 548 pages. I don't know if I could, I mean, that, you'd have to, honey and lemon and tea and all this stuff. Here we go. How to achieve a calm center for your life. Boy, they're going crazy for this. High tension is a prevailing American malady. The adult who has not apprehensively watched the doctor take his blood pressure is in the minority. See, that's not the way you would read this book. Glance at the obituary columns of the daily paper and note how often the cause of death is high blood pressure, angina pectoris. Boy, this is exciting. This is, okay. Well, let's go back here. A Scotch physician. They found a Scotch physician. And he analyzes us. You Americans, he concludes, wear too much expression on your faces. You are living with all your nerves in action. Wow. Tension. Disorderly mind rests lightly upon problems which it never decides. It skips nervously from one presented problem to another, never arriving at a settled conclusion. In fact, not even grappling seriously with the issue involved. Thus, deferred decision accumulates. The result? The mind gives up and cries desperately, I am swamped, simply because it is not organized. It is cluttered up and seems therefore to be overwhelmed. Note the emphasis seems. And that I will spare you the other 548 pages, but just wanted to kind of get some practice in there. And if you did not hear, one of our announcers here does some books on tape. And, you know, as they say, you're always looking... Always looking for that next side hustle, but maybe I'll just stick here for the 5 o'clock report presented by the PAC Midwest Rodeo, Froge's, Crawford's Electric Light and Power, Puritan Water Conditioning. I need to declutter my mind. Central Indiana Rubber Products, Tom's, Marine Sales and Service, You Rent It Center. The writer there was never in radio. You Rent It Center, Crawfordsville Moose Lodge number 6, Alice's Restaurant, and the Zachary team at Carpenter Realtors. Maybe in your profession your mind is uncluttered, but in radio, I'm telling you what, you're always looking at the clock and you're always thinking about what is next. In fact, what is next for us? It's Kenny Chesney. Now, here's a guy that knows how to relax, get the sandals. Hey, doesn't even need sandals. Just walking barefoot on the beach, having fun. What's all about? He saves it for a rainy day. He even has fun on rainy days.

0: Wrong Hearts comes to us courtesy of Low Cash. It is their latest one as we play the best country right here for you. Ella Langley is just a couple minutes off. Had my Ella Fella t-shirt on at the weekend. And we'll hear from Dierks Bentley, too, country music's mountain man.
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7: Here's your WCDQ 106.3 forecast. A heat advisory continues. Partly cloudy tonight with lows around 74. Southerly winds 8 to 15 miles per hour. I'm meteorologist Jennifer Wojcicki. Right now, 86.
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0: comes to us courtesy of Tyler Hubbard, of course, one half of Florida Georgia Line. They are back, and it is great to have them back in the fold. Brad Paisley, just a couple minutes off, song we know and love, and we'll hear from Kane Brown with Marshmallow 2.
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14: Here's your WCDQ 106.3 forecast. A heat advisory continues.
15: partly cloudy, tonight with lows around 74. Southerly winds, 8 to 15 miles per hour. I'm meteorologist Jennifer Wojcicki. Right now, 86.
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0: Song about the important things in life: well-being, self-care, mental health, and knowing when you can't tackle it all by yourself. Dan and Shay right there at his say-so. Bringing Lady A in just a couple, and we'll hear from Bailey Zimmerman as well.
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0: She's been on the road alongside Jody Messina. Always good to have a real heavyweight working with you. Alexandra Kay right there, and is straight for the heart. Blake Shelton with the Pistolanis on the way in just a couple. We will chew tobacco, chew tobacco, chew tobacco spit. And hear from Corey Ken and Co Wetzel, too.
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2: 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The tradition returns July 4th. The nation celebrates 250 years of independence. And in New Richmond, Indiana, we will mark 60 years of fireworks. Friday, July 4th, all the fun, all the food, and all the fireworks. The skies above New Richmond will light up with the grandest fireworks show of them all. Number 60 is going to be bigger than ever. Start out the day with a pancake and sausage breakfast served by the local Masonic Temple. Car and bike show, 10 to 3. 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Friday, July 4th, all the food, all the fun, and all the fireworks, all at the 60th 4th of July Festival in New Richmond as we celebrate the 250th birthday of the USA.
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1: Here's your WCDQ 106.3 forecast. A heat advisory continues. Partly cloudy tonight with lows around 74. Southerly winds 8 to 15 miles per hour. I'm meteorologist Jennifer Wojcicki. Right now, it's 85 degrees.
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0: Doing the Vegas residency at the Sphere in lieu of big-time summertime tours he's been known to do, Kenny Chesney at his Carry On. Speaking of Carrie, we'll hear from Carrie Underwood in just a couple, who was part of Alan Jackson's final show at Nissan Stadium in Nashville the other night. And Tucker Wetmore is on the way, too.
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6: Here's your WCDQ 106.3 forecast. A heat advisory continues. Partly cloudy tonight with lows around 74. Southerly winds 8 to 15 miles per hour. I'm meteorologist Jennifer Wojcicki. Right now, it's 85 degrees.
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0: Be by you. That is Luke Combs. I'm Steve Brewer. Make it a great one. Luke Bryan on the way, got his latest one, and a song that we know and love from Tyler Hubbard as well.
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